friends Elsie, with whom I shared four sordid rooms in Chelsea. She wasn't what you'd call a blushing flower. As a matter of fact, she rented by the hour. The day she died, the neighbors came to snicker.

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I think of Elsie to this very day. I remember how she turned to me and said, what good is sitting all alone in your room? Come, hear the music.

just you, just me. Let's find the cozy spot to cuddle and coo, woo, woo, woo. Just us, just we. I've missed an awful lot. Ooh, my trouble is you.